0: 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Ich bin Andreas Grunwald, schönen guten Morgen zusammen.
1: Me not working hard. 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Or better yet, go to Times Square, take a picture of me with a Kodak. Took my life from negative to positive, I just want y'all to know that. 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

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Who's gonna be the one to save you from yourself? 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